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Things don't just happen, you make them happen. 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It's your only chance, live it now. What the hell are you waiting for? You know what? You're free, you wanker. You just don't fucking know it.

right, but I couldn't get into his head just what was going through my mind. Thinking you where I was going, he put Bryan Adams on. I think he thinks it makes me weak, it only ever makes me strong. I've got this friend and he sounds just like him, and he's a man I'd leave you for, the man that I just adore like you. The same man he turns to me, says

here, under pressure from here. You look fresher, but all I got is dirt in my hair. My nightmares manifest, but I can escape. Yours is in your chest with no form or shape. The tape's running.

I can feel a storm coming, I can sense the air change, cause the sky is a-turning as the world's burning grey. The wind's breathing heavy, the dark clouds are closing in, so I run to the open cause the rain is my friend. The rain is my friend. The rain is my friend. I can feel the air changing, yeah, it's warm and it's thick as the sun's disappearing

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I know what's coming, all my hair stand on end, and I run to the open, cause the rain is my friend. The rain is my friend. The rain is my friend.